your hands when they gave me the sweet sugar, sugar, did I lose my mind? Will I just keep on, keep on dreaming? Father, father, will you be around? When my wings, they collapse and I fall towards the ground, will

me a DMs, how they tryna bag you. Ironic how the news I got about you ended up being bad news. Get a 50 racks, girl, the beef costs like it's Wagyu.

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Who the even asked you? 7 bodyguards just in case somebody really wanna try and crash through. Don't know why I listen to you when I hear you talking to me in some half-truths. If I don't pay rent, it end up like a whole hairstyle, girl, it's past due. If I don't